0: 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The light in my life is going out tonight without a flicker of regret.
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1: ¿Eres lo que escuchas o escuchas lo que ya eres? 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
2: Reluctantly crouched at the starting line. Engines pumping and thumping in time. The green light flashes, the flags go up, churning.

0: que busca el siguiente track, es conectarte con tu memoria auditiva. 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
1: But the heart is also heaven. And the beautiful engineers are all dead. The secret technicians conspire for their own glamour. In the future, but now drink vodka and lament the security forces. But the heart is also heaven. And the beautiful engineers are all dead. The secret technicians conspire for their own glamour. But the heart is also heaven. The beautiful engineers are all dead. The secret technicians conspire for their own glamour. In the future, but now drink vodka and lament the security forces. But the heart is also heaven. The beautiful engineers are all

0: The light of my life is going out tonight in a pink champagne Corvette. 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
1: Without a flicker of regret.
0: I sleep 3 feet above the street in pink.

a scrape. When the puck hits the net at the Stanley Cup game, and Miles hits the notes when he sketches out spin, and the wedding gets you high from the perfect catering, and love makes you lie even though you bought the ring.

0: 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We just pronounced it Carpe. Carpe. Carpe.
1: Carpe.
0: K-A-R-P-E-H.
1: Carpe. Carpe.

0: grandfather spoke 7 languages fluently and was brilliant. And yet you had whites and blacks in the United States who did not understand that just because you came from Africa, somehow you weren't as sophisticated as someone born and raised in this country. And he just wasn't willing to wait for people to catch up to that realization.
1: ¿Eres lo que escuchas o escuchas lo que ya eres? 90.1 Safe.